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0: from the late 70s, Billy Joel and Moving Out, Anthony's song. Great to have you here. It's Andrew J. Thanks for making me part of your day. It's Ed Sheeran, and this is Castle on the Hill.
1: When I was 6 years old, I broke my leg

0: The ever timeless Cher. And I found someone. I'm Andrew J. It's great to have you along. You wanted something from Nickelback? Well, stick around. I got the lined up for you next.
1: WDNY.
2: Here's a real life story that affects 50% of all of us out there. It's called divorce. If you've gotten divorced and now you're struggling to pay your bills and your credit card debts are completely out of control, you need to call this special debt relief hotline right now. 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
0: A teacher is getting chastised after she posts a video on TikTok showing what she put in her classroom in the corner. And as a mom who is living and dealing with this, I want to applaud her because I could really use this in my kids' corner too. It's coming up next.
3: Yeah, y'all know what it is. 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

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Gautier.

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All right, my friends, if you're like me and you're not a fan of yogurt, kombucha, or those weird little probiotic drink shots, no problem. You just eat some cheese. I'll explain. It turns out that Gouda, feta, and blue cheese are fermented, so they're loaded with good for you.